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1: 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Is this some sort of hip music that I don't understand?

0: bands, 100 bands, 100 bands. 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